0: 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You're listening to the Chrissy Todd Show on Nova. New segment time, guys.
1: You remember that old saying? There's no such thing as a stupid question.
2: I know it's tuna, but it says chicken. South Africa and Iraq, everywhere, like, such as.
0: I truly believe that there is no such thing as a stupid question. I truly believe it.
3: Such as?
0: Because if you don't know the answer, then it's a good question.
3: Yeah, this is true.
0: I'm hoping you, maybe, you agree with me.
3: Do you think maybe there's no stupid questions, just stupid people?
0: No. Oh, my God. Here's me opening my heart to you, becoming vulnerable,
3: if you will,
0: in the parlance of our times, and you basically accusing me of just being a stupid person. You're probably right.
3: No, I'm excited for this question because you are quite an oracle. You know most things. I learn a lot from you.
0: Thank you. It's kind. Wrong.

0: 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Baby, I love it. 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I love it, I love it, I love it.
1: 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I love it, I love it, I love it.

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